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1: Yes, Mom?
5: 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I just got a text. 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

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So if our time is running out, day after day, we'll make the mundane our masterpiece. Oh my, my, oh my, my love. 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

0: 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Saxton Pennycuff is a freshman on the Eastern Green baseball team. Through the end of May, Pennycuff was hitting over 500 at the plate with 17 runs scored, 13 RBI, 7 doubles, 2 triples, and a homer. He has 19 multi-hit games already this season, with 4 hits and 4 RBI against Pike Central and 3 hits against both Brown County and South Knox. Macy Kreider is a senior on the Edgewood track and field team. At the recent Edgewood track and field match with Indian Creek and Brown County, Kreider won both the 100-meter run and the shot put event. She also won shot put at the Edgewood Invitational, and at a three-way meet with Jennings County and B&L, Kreider won the shot put, the 100 and 200-meter runs, plus the 4x100 relay. If you know a student-athlete you'd like to nominate, you can do it now at WBWB.com. 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

0: know if this makes sense, but you're my hallelujah. 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

shit. 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I'm a demon lord. Fall off what? I ain't seen the horse. 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

0: Congratulations to our latest Carpets Plus Color Tile Student Athlete Spotlight winners, Saxton Pennycuff and Macy Kreider. Saxton Pennycuff is a freshman on the Eastern Green baseball team. Through the end of May, Pennycuff was hitting over 500 at the plate with 17 runs scored, 13 RBIs, 7 doubles, 2 triples, and a homer. He has 19 multi-hit games already this season, with 4 hits and 4 RBI against Pike Central and 3 hits against both Brown County and South Knox. Macy Kreider is a senior on the Edgewood track and field team. At the recent Edgewood track and field match with Indian Creek and Brown County, Kreider won both the 100-meter run and the shot put event. She also won shot put at the Edgewood Invitational, and at a three-way meet with Jennings County and B&L, Kreider won the shot put, the 100 and 200-meter runs, plus the 4x100 relay. 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

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Congratulations to Brian Shepherd. You are Featured Teacher of the Month. 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
8: Yes, Mom?
7: 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Oh, wait. Hold on. I just got a text. 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
1: Nurse, I need you to apply pressure to the head wound until I can get to it. I'm concerned she's lost too much blood. You in the corner, who are you? You're not supposed to be here.
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2: 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I didn't mean to do this. 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
1: 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You were the driver?
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1: 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Why didn't you tell us that? In that case, your girlfriend is fine.
3: Hey, sweetie. 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
1: 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Stat.
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Congratulations to Brian Shepherd. 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

0: Congratulations to our latest Carpets Plus Color Tile Student Athlete Spotlight winners, Saxton Pennycuff and Macy Kreider. Saxton Pennycuff is a freshman on the Eastern Green baseball team. Through the end of May, Pennycuff was hitting over 500 at the plate with 17 runs scored, 13 RBI, 7 doubles, 2 triples, and a homer. He has 19 multi-hit games already this season, with 4 hits and 4 RBI against Pike Central and 3 hits against both Brown County and South Knox. Macy Kreider is a senior on the Edgewood track and field team. At the recent Edgewood track and field match with Indian Creek and Brown County, Kreider won both the 100-meter run and the shot put event. She also won shot put at the Edgewood Invitational, and at a three-way meet with Jennings County and B&L, Kreider won the shot put, the 100 and 200-meter runs, plus the 4x100 relay. 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
1: Susan?
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1: 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I just got a text. Oh, there's another one. Wow. 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
2: 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So many comments on my comment.
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1: What's poppin'? 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I got options.

0: like to congratulate Brian Shepherd as this month's IU Credit Union featured teacher. 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Congratulations to Brian Shepherd. You are Featured Teacher of the Month. 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
1: 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You're not supposed to be here.
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1: 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You were the driver?
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Oh my, my, oh my, my love, I take one look at you, you're taking me out.

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1: 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Saxton Pennycuff is a freshman on the Eastern Green baseball team. Through the end of May, Pennycuff was hitting over 500 at the plate with 17 runs scored, 13 RBI, 7 doubles, 2 triples, and a homer. He has 19 multi-hit games already this season, with 4 hits and 4 RBI against Pike Central and 3 hits against both Brown County and South Knox. Macy Kreider is a senior on the Edgewood track and field team. At the recent Edgewood track and field match with Indian Creek and Brown County, Kreider won both the 100-meter run and the shot put event. She also won shot put at the Edgewood Invitational, and at a three-way meet with Jennings County and B&L, Kreider won the shot put, the 100 and 200-meter runs, plus the 4x100 relay. If you know a student-athlete you'd like to nominate, you can do it now at WBWB.com. 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

0: Today's best music, B97. That is Olivia Dean. Now for the weather. Right now it is 45, a little bit chilly out there and partly cloudy. But today it should become nice and sunny with a high around 71. Then tonight clear with a low around 46. Tomorrow should be nice and sunny throughout the day with a high around 77. And then on Wednesday, more sunshine on the way. Sunny throughout the day with a high around 72. Coming up here soon, some Miguel and some Harry Styles on B97.
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0: Today's best music, B97. That is 21 Pilots. Now let's talk sports with Austin Render, brought to you by Overhead Door. Austin, what's going on?
1: Yeah, we'll start with Indiana softball. They're off to the NCAA tournament for the fourth consecutive season. They did lose in the semifinals to Nebraska last Friday, the Big Ten tournament, 5-0, but still grabbed an at-large spot in the Knoxville Regional, They will first take on Virginia. The other two teams in the regional are Tennessee and Northern Kentucky. The Vols are the number 7 overall seed in the tournament. Indiana and Virginia will play Friday night at 8 o'clock on ESPN2. Indiana baseball was swept at Purdue this weekend. They lost an 8-run lead on Friday and a 4-run lead in the bottom of the ninth on Saturday. They are now officially eliminated from the Big Ten tournament, the first time they will miss it since 2011. They'll wrap up their season this weekend with 3 games at home against Illinois on Thursday, Friday, and Saturday at Bart-Kaufman Field. The Indiana Pacers did not get their wish granted yesterday at the NBA Draft Lottery. In fact, it was probably worst-case scenario. The pick came up 5th, which means it goes to the Los Angeles Clippers as part of the Ivica Zubac trade that the Pacers made in the midseason. They needed it to be a top-4 pick in order to keep it. So the Pacers will now be without a first-round draft pick in the upcoming draft, despite having tied for the best chance at the number 1 overall pick. That will belong to the Washington Wizards this season. So the Pacers will have to work with the roster they have as Tyrese Haliburton comes back from that Achilles injury.
0: All right, thank you. Coming up here soon, some Hozier and some Kalani on B97.
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9: 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So right now it's still pretty chilly out there, just 44, but it is slowly warming up and slowly becoming mostly sunny. It should be sunny throughout the day with a high around 71, then tonight mostly clear with a low around 46. Tomorrow should be sunny with a high of 77, and on Wednesday sunny again with a high around 72. 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

Today's best music beat 97. That is Ray. Coming up this week at the Buskirk Chumley Theater on Friday night, they'll be screening Mamma Mia. And not just that, they will also have a pre-show costume contest with a chance to win prizes, plus a photo booth and themed cocktails. Tickets are

0: Today's best music beat 97. That's Pink Pantheress and Zara Larsson. So now it's time for another 97 days of giveaways. So right now we're giving away tickets to the Tier 10 Summer Concert Series. And this happens out at Spencer at Tier 10 Music and Sports Park. If you've never been out there before, it's a really, really great venue. It's kind of like a big lawn. It's kind of like an outdoor Egyptian room is how I like to phrase it, because it's smaller than Ruoff. So pretty much every seat is going to give you a pretty good view, which is my favorite thing apart about it. Also, I really like that you can bring your own chairs. That's the nicest thing in the world to me. I am not in the mood to stand in a pit anymore. I love having a seat and getting to sit down when I want to throughout the show. It's really, really nice. And it's a really great lineup for this summer. They have a lot of really cool tribute bands coming in, like Hairbangers Ball, The Four Horsemen. They've got a Kiss tribute. They have a Journey tribute, all kinds of stuff, plus a lot of other bands coming in to support those bands who aren't necessarily tribute bands, but they're local or regional bands who make really great music. So it's going to be a great series. Jody Messina is also going to be there. I am so excited for that show. And we have a pair of season tickets to give away right now. So this gets you into every concert throughout the summer going into the fall. It goes through October. So for your chance to win those tickets, just text Tier 10 to 812-339-9797. Again, Tier 10 to 812-339-9797 for your chance to head to the Tier 10 Music Summer Concert Series. Coming up here soon, we'll check out your local news update with Skip Daly, then some Miles Smith right around the corner on B97.
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16: Thanks, Macy and Olivia. Good morning, and here's what's happening. An Indiana University biology lab has been shut down by the U.S. Department of Agriculture in what appears to be a matter related to previous cases of university professors from Indiana and Michigan who were citizens of China pleading guilty to smuggling goods into the United States. The goods in question? Plasmid DNA derived from E. coli shipped from China and disguised to prevent U.S. Customs and Border Protection from detecting them. It's unclear exactly when the lab will reopen, but the university will notify faculty at that time. Last week, an Owen County High School student was detained by the Sheriff's Department after allegedly making threats against another student. The 16-year-old male is said to have threatened a female student. A search warrant execution of the suspect's vehicle yielded drugs, drug paraphernalia, and a gun. And a data breach that interrupted schools across the country late last week, including IU, Ivy Tech, and MCCSC, was claimed by a hacking group called Shiny Hunters. The breach impacted the Canvas platform and locked students out of accessing grades and assignments. This is Skip Daly, and that's a look at your B97 News.

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That's Chapel Roan. Coming up after the top of the hour, we'll talk sports with Austin Render right now, DNCE.

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0: Today's best music, Beat 97. That's Tate McRae. Now let's talk sports with Austin Render, brought to you by Overhead Door. Austin, what's going on?
1: Yeah, Indiana softball off to the NCAA tournament for the fourth consecutive season after getting into the Knoxville Regional. They'll take on Virginia in the first round. The other two teams in the pod are the Volunteers and the Northern Kentucky Norse. The Vols are the number 7 overall seed in the tournament. It'll be Indiana and Virginia Friday night, 8 p.m. on ESPN2. Indiana baseball was swept at Purdue this weekend. They lost an 8-run lead on Friday and a 4-run lead in the ninth inning on Saturday. They're now officially eliminated from the Big Ten tournament. First time since 2011. They had the longest active streak in the conference going, but that comes to an end. Indiana will wrap up the season this weekend with 3 games against Illinois, Thursday, Friday, and Saturday at Bart Kauffman Field. The Indiana Pacers did not get their wish granted at the NBA draft lottery yesterday. Their pick came up 5th, which means it goes to the Clippers as a part of the Ivaka-Zubac trade the Pacers made with LA last season. So the Pacers will now be without a first-round draft pick this year, despite having the best odds for the number 1 overall pick. That belongs to the Washington Wizards. Kevin Pritchard, the president of basketball operations with the Pacers, tweeted out, "I'm really sorry to all our fans. I own taking this risk. Surprised it came up 5th after this year. I thought we would do some luck. But please remember, this team deserved a starting center to compete with the best teams next year. We have always been resilient." So They've got a good center in that trade, and now they just got to kind of work with what they've got for the upcoming season.
0: Yeah. Well, coming up here soon, some BTS and some Raven Lanae on B97.
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0: Now for the weather, brought to you by Menards. Right now, it's mostly sunny and 49, slowly warming up out there. Today, it should be sunny throughout the day with a high around 71. Then tonight, mostly clear and cool with a low around 46. Tomorrow should be sunny with a high of 77. And then on Wednesday, sunny again with a high around 72. 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Coming up here soon, some Raven Lanae. Right now, let's kick things off with BTS. 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

0: Picking it up, loving, I'm living, so we turning up. Yeah.
1: Today's Best Music Beat 97, that's Ariana Grande. This weekend, May 15th and 16th, that's Friday and Saturday, don't miss Harrodsburg Heritage Days. It's happening in Harrodsburg, which is just south of Bloomington, great little town. They'll have a parade on Saturday at 2, plus live music both days, great food, and more, including monster truck rides and more. Coming up soon, some Alex Warren right now, Ed Sheeran. The club

Universe will fade eventually. So if our time is running out, day after day, we'll make the mundane a masterpiece. Oh my, my, oh my, my love, I take one look at you, you're taking me.

0: Today's best music beat, 97, that's Billie Eilish, and she had the number 5 film in the box office this past weekend, her concert tour film, the Hit Me Hard and Soft, the tour live in 3D movie. That was directed by James Cameron, which from the beginning I thought was really fascinating because obviously this isn't the kind of thing that James Cameron would normally do, but Billie Eilish said that he was a really great collaborator. He was really open to hearing what she wanted out of the concert movie, and she said that for her, the most important thing was trying to capture something that's kind of hard to capture in a concert film, which is the relationship between her and the fans when she's on stage.
1: My main worry about filming a show is that the thing that I want to capture is really hard to capture, which is the me and the fans' relationship through the show. And that's a hard thing to capture because if you're filming me, you can't see what I'm looking at, which is the fans, and if you're filming the fans, you can't see me. And so I think that was like a big thing that I was like, you need to film the fans and you need to have me in the shot with them. You need to be over my shoulder and see them in the background and then, you know, have the... It just was like, that was such an important thing to me, and I think that can be really hard to capture.
0: But obviously, James Cameron did a great job. This movie has really good reviews on Rotten Tomatoes, at least. It's got a 99% audience score and a 93% critic score. So people have been really, really liking it. And I will say, the fact that it's in 3D, I think that it is good to see it in theaters if you can and see it in 3D, because it's not in 3D just as a gimmick. It is, again, James Cameron. So he's kind of the king of 3D. He really knows how to work with it in a way that's not gimmicky, that really kind of elevates the whole movie. And you can tell that it's shot for 3D, and it just really makes everything pop. So highly recommend seeing it in theaters, especially if you're a big fan of Billie Eilish. Again, that was 5th in the box office last weekend, so it should be in theaters for a little while longer. Paramount made this new promise where they're going to keep movies in theaters for at least 45 days, so it's going to be a little while before it comes on streaming, which I think is a good thing. I think, again, if you get the chance to see it in theaters, absolutely take that opportunity. Coming up here soon, we'll check out your local news update with Skip Daily, then some Somber on the way on B97.
2: 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Saxton Pennycuff is a freshman on the Eastern Green baseball team. Through the end of May, Pennycuff was hitting over 500 at the plate with 17 runs scored, 13 RBI, 7 doubles, 2 triples, and a homer. He has 19 multi-hit games already this season, with 4 hits and 4 RBI against Pike Central and 3 hits against both Brown County and South Knox. Macy Kreider is a senior on the Edgewood track and field team. At the recent Edgewood track and field match with Indian Creek and Brown County, Kreider won both the 100-meter run and the shot put event. She also won shot put at the Edgewood Invitational, and at a 3-way meet with Jennings County and B&L, Kreider won the shot put, the 100 and 200-meter runs, plus the 4x100 relay. If you know a student-athlete you'd like to nominate, you can do it now at WBWB.com. 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
7: Thanks, Macy and Olivia. Good morning, and here's what's happening. An Indiana University biology lab has been shut down by the U.S. Department of Agriculture in what appears to be a matter related to previous cases of university professors from Indiana and Michigan who were citizens of China pleading guilty to smuggling goods into the United States. The goods in question, plasmid DNA derived from E. coli shipped from China and disguised to prevent U.S. Customs and Border Protection from detecting them. It's unclear exactly when the lab will reopen, but the university will notify faculty at that time. Last week, an Owen County High School student was detained by the Sheriff's Department after allegedly making threats against another student. The 16-year-old male is said to have threatened a female student. A search warrant execution of the suspect's vehicle yielded drugs, drug paraphernalia, and a gun. And a data breach that interrupted schools across the country late last week, including IU, Ivy Tech, and MCCSC, was claimed by a hacking group called Shiny Hunters. The breach impacted the Canvas platform and locked students out of accessing grades and assignments. This is Skip Daly, and that's a look at your B97 News.

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1: You played it cool and I played it dumb. 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So convincing, you made it look fun. Laugh it off, but the damage is done. Saying, baby, just relax.

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0: Today's best music beat 97. That is Bruno Mars. Now let's talk sports with Austin Render, brought to you by Overhead Door. Austin, what's going on?
1: Yeah, the Indiana softball team is off to their fourth consecutive NCAA tournament. They did lose in the semifinals of the Big Ten tournament on Friday, but they grabbed an at-large spot in the NCAA tournament. They will take on Virginia in the first round. The other first round matchup is Tennessee against Northern Kentucky. Indiana and Virginia will play Friday night, 8 o'clock on ESPN2. Indiana baseball was swept at Purdue this weekend. They lost an 8-run lead on Friday, a 4-run lead on Saturday, and then a 1-run lead on Sunday. They're now officially eliminated from the Big Ten tournament, the first time they'll miss it since 2011. They'll wrap up the season this weekend with 3 games against Illinois on Thursday, Friday, and Saturday at Bart-Kaufman Field. Also, a good luck to the Indiana women's golf team. They'll be kicking off their NCAA tournament regional this week. The Indiana Pacers did not get their wish granted at the NBA draft lottery yesterday. Their pick came up 5th, which means that it goes to the Los Angeles Clippers as a part of the Ibaka-Zubac trade that the Pacers made with LA last season. So the Pacers have no first-round pick this year, but they still have a starting lineup coming back of Tyrese Haliburton, Andrew Nembhard, Aaron Nesmith, Pascal Siakam, and Aviga Zubac, with Obi Toppin, TJ McConnell, Jairus Walker coming off the bench. So still a lot of firepower for the Pacers. They just gotta they're probably gonna make a trade maybe for a role player at some point. But you're probably looking at that starting five that we saw take them to a title, minus Turner, but insert Zubac, who I think is probably a little better at that five spot. I know you were a big Miles Turner fan.
0: No, he's dead to me now. It's okay.
1: Okay, good, good. All right. Well, we're going to be Zubac fans.
0: Absolutely.
1: Now.
0: Well, coming up here soon, some Sabrina Carpenter and some Ariana Grande on B97.
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6: Now for the weather, brought to you by MCCSC. So right now it's mostly sunny and 58. Today it should stay sunny throughout the day and it should warm up a bit with a high around 71. Then tonight mostly clear with a low of 46. Tomorrow sunny again with a high of 77. And on Wednesday more sunshine and a high of 72. 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Coming up here soon, some Ariana Grande. Right now, it's Sabrina Carpenter on B97.

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Only 10 days left until the last day of school at MCCSC. Good luck to everybody finishing up. Right now, Sienna Spiro. 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

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This week, new music from the All-American Rejects. New album called Sandbox. That comes out on Friday. Up next, Midnight Sun from Zara Larsson.

0: Today's best music, Beat 97. That is Katy Perry. Good morning, and thanks for joining me on the show today. It's brought to you by Smithville and Monroe County YMCA. Hope you had a great Mother's Day weekend and a great graduation weekend. It was absolutely slammed in Bloomington. Huge shout out to any service workers out there. I'm sure that was an absolutely crazy weekend for you, but you're through it now, and we are ready to welcome summertime. It's about time for me to head out, but Pam will be on in just a few minutes. Coming up before then, some Kalani and some Sabrina Carpenter on B97.
1: We would like to congratulate Brian Shepherd as this month's IU Credit Union featured teacher. 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Congratulations to Brian Shepherd. 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

B97, Harry Styles and American Girls. Good morning. I'm Pam Thrash. Hope everybody had a great weekend and a wonderful Mother's Day. Coming up, Miley Cyrus. Right now, this is Charlie Puth on B97.

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0: 97, Justin Bieber and Daisies. Again, happy Monday. It is officially townie summer in Bloomington. IU had their finals last week and all the graduation festivities going on too. MCCSC, still not quite at the last day yet, but hang in there. If you are 21 and over looking for something to do tonight, Jukebox Luke at the Bluebird. You can go to thebluebird.ws for more information. Olivia Rodrigo on the way.
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B97, that is Teddy Swims. 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That's the title cut of the latest album and American Music Award for Song of the Summer. 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
1: Hate to give the satisfaction that's

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0: Girls Like You, that's Maroon 5 with Cardi B. Coming up at noon, Retro Lunch, and all this week, be listening to win tickets to see Hairbangers Ball at the Bluebird this Saturday night. Tomorrow, I'll be talking to one of the members of Hairbangers Ball to talk about what a fun show that's going to be. And you can always go to thebluebird.ws for information. But I've got a ton of tickets I'll be giving away this week because we want to pack the place. We'll be right back with Leon Thomas.
1: 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Congratulations to Brian Shepherd. 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
11: So, Jacqueline.
12: Yes, Mom?
11: I wanted to talk to you about something and... Oh, wait. Hold on. I just got a text. Oh, there's another one. Wow. Busy, busy me. So, anyway...
12: 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I just got a message. My friends keep commenting on my comment. Oh, there's another one. So many comments on my comment.
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0: B97 is, whoa, my throat, my voice, what the heck? B97, it is the Retro Lunch Hour. Of course, it only happens as soon as I turn the microphone on. But anyway, happy Monday. Hope you guys are doing well. I've got lots and lots of tickets to give away this week to see and party with Hairbangers Ball this Saturday night at the Bluebird. And we got a special guest on the line with us. All right, on the line with us is Brian Durbin, a.k.a. Mick Jaeger with Hairbangers Ball. How you doing this morning?
1: Hey, I'm doing great, Pam. Thanks for having me.
0: I guess it's afternoon, but that's okay. That's okay. Well, we're pretty pumped up because we're working with the Bluebird again, and you've got a big concert coming up this Saturday night at the Bluebird. For people that may not know about the decadence and fun of Hairbangers Ball, describe your show a little bit.
1: So we bring the magic and spirit of the greatest era of rock and roll, in my opinion, 80s hair metal music. So all the great songs from Motley Crue, Guns N' Roses, Def Leppard, Poison, Bon Jovi, Rat, you name it.
0: Yeah.
1: We play it, and it's just a blast. And, you know, I'm very lucky to perform my favorite songs for a living on stage with Hairbangers Ball.
0: Yeah, and you know, Hairbangers Ball has been around for quite some time and is just as popular as ever. And I think a lot of that is because I don't think the 80s music and the decadence will be recreated. I think that was like a one-time deal. So it's really fun to come out and experience it again.
1: Absolutely, absolutely. Yeah, there's like, you don't get the same kind of spirit from a Pearl Jam band.
0: True.
1: No disrespect to that music or whatever, but yeah. I don't think that they've got any good songs to drink Jaeger Bomb to.
0: And you encourage that, I'm assuming.
1: Absolutely. My last name is Jaeger.
0: That's right. Well, and it's at the Bluebird, and I don't know. I'm not sure what time doors open. You guys will go on sometime before midnight. I know it's always a fantastic time, and we're going to give away a ton of tickets. I'm going this time around, so we are pretty excited. If people want to find out more about your band, where can they find you?
1: Well, of course, they can go to hairbangersball.com. We are on, of course, we're on Facebook, Instagram, TikTok, and YouTube.
0: Yeah.
1: There's a ton of great footage of Hairbangers Ball on YouTube as well.
0: Mm-hmm.
1: So definitely want to check that out. And I want to clarify real quick. You said the band will go on sometime before midnight. The opening band will be on at 9 p.m., and then we'll be on at 10:30 p.m.
0: Perfect. Okay. That sounds fantastic. And we encourage everyone to poof up their hair and give out the rock and roll sign when they get there, too. So it's going to be...
1: Yeah, even if you don't have any hair anymore, just slap a wig on and put other pants on. It's a party.
0: That is a party. All right, cool. Brian, thank you so much. We're going to pack that place on Saturday and have a towny summer kind of a party.
1: I can't wait.
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0: We are going to make it a party this Saturday night at the Bluebird. I'm looking forward to seeing Hairbangers Ball. They gave me a bunch of tickets to give away. And actually, your name will be at the door if you win. 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

0: having a good Monday today. That is Chumbawamba. And, you know, gave away lots and lots of Hairbangers ball tickets today. Going to give away lots and lots of Hairbangers ball tickets tomorrow and the rest of the week, too, because we want to pack the place Saturday night at the Bluebird. It's going to be a lot of fun. Let's take a look at what is going on today. Let's see, besides the fact that my voice is getting a little hoarse, but besides that, today is Hostess Cupcake Day. It's National Eat What You Want Day, Twilight Zone Day, Eat Without Guilt Day. What is all this food stuff today? And it's also World Ego Awareness Day. As far as the weather forecast, sunny all week. As of right now, what a fantastic week we have. Sunshine high 71 today. Clear skies low 45 tonight. And then sunny again tomorrow, high up to 77. Right now, we've got some sunshine. We are at 67. Rob Bass on the way.
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0: go for that. 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

97. That is Sabrina Carpenter and Taste, kicked off the hour with Olivia Dean. I'm Pam. Welcome to Townie Summer. All the graduation, all the moving out happened this past weekend. Of course, K through 12 is still in classes. So anyway, I hope you guys are enjoying this beautiful day. This is Somber on B97.

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1: 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Saxton Pennycuff is a freshman on the Eastern Green baseball team. Through the end of May, Pennycuff was hitting over 500 at the plate with 17 runs scored, 13 RBI, 7 doubles, 2 triples, and a homer. He has 19 multi-hit games already this season, with 4 hits and 4 RBI against Pike Central and 3 hits against both Brown County and South Knox. Macy Kreider is a senior on the Edgewood track and field team. At the recent Edgewood track and field match with Indian Creek and Brown County, Kreider won both the 100-meter run and the shot put event. She also won shot put at the Edgewood Invitational, and at a three-way meet with Jennings County and B&L, Kreider won the shot put, the 100 and 200-meter runs, plus the 4x100 relay. If you know a student athlete you'd like to nominate, you can do it now at WBWB.com. 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

0: B97 with Taylor Swift. Taking a look at the weather forecast for today. Today and most of the week is going to be really nice in the 70s. Sunny today, high 71. Clear skies tonight, low 46. And we'll have sunshine tomorrow with a high of 77. Bruno Mars coming up.
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Hey, it's B97, today's best music. What's up? It's Kev. Hopefully you made it through Mother's Day without, well, forgetting anything major like making it weird. I got a couple things coming up this afternoon, including one of the most insane Mother's Day gifts I've ever heard. And apparently there's now basically a product for people who completely blew it yesterday and need an excuse fast. Here's Benson Boone on B97. I'm so-

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0: Gracie Adams on today's Best Music, B97. So if Mother's Day completely snuck up on you yesterday and now you're trying to explain yourself, apparently somebody made something for that. Check this out.
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Circles from Post Malone on B97. So this story out of New York is absolutely insane. A 28-year-old woman apparently enrolled in high school pretending to be 16. She got a school ID and basically went to class for like 2 weeks before people figured it out. I don't even know what part of that is the craziest. The fake name, the school ID, or the fact that it apparently worked out for 2 weeks. Here's Bruno Mars on B97.

0: 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Rest of the afternoon into tonight, going to be clear and cool with a low right around 46. Sunny and nice tomorrow with a high near 77. And Wednesday, looking like sunny again. Breezy at times, but we should see a high right around 72. More of today's best music coming up next.
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Daisies on B97 just in front of 4 o'clock, and this story from Georgia feels like somebody made it up after three drinks. The mayor there apparently fired the whole police force after they had complaints about the wife. Yeah, like the whole department, but they got reinstated 2 days later. But still, that's such a wildly petty, small-town power move because it barely sounds like the real thing happened. Let's get back to the music right now on B97. 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

0: Ava Max on B97. So if you're out there thinking maybe you didn't crush Mother's Day yesterday, let me make you feel a little better, because I found this on TikTok. Apparently this woman somehow found a way to do way worse than whatever you did. Listen to what she got her mom.
1: My mother's so ungrateful, it's not even funny, okay? I gave her this little ticket. I thought it was super cute. Hey, go ahead, happy Mother's Day. You need to do your highlights and you need to wax your eyebrows. So go ahead, take the day off and go. Don't take care of all five of my kids and my sister's kids and all that stuff. Go have a spa day. And then she's like, who's gonna pay for it? You're gonna give me the money? I'm like, no. Like, I'm just giving you, you know, like, the thought. Doesn't the thought count, you know? And then you want the money too, you know? Like, I'm a millionaire? Like, no. I'm just telling you that you need it and you gotta go. That's it. Like, just take the day off. We're gonna take our kids with us for you to go and have a relaxed day. That's it. Like, wow.
0: No. Absolutely not. 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All right, let's just get back to the music. 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

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Hey, don't forget the 97 giveaways. 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It's that easy. Let's get back to it right now on B97. 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It's called Die on This Hill from Sienna Spiro.

0: 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Rest of the afternoon into tonight, going to be clear and cool with a low right around 46. Sunny and nice tomorrow with a high near 77. Then sunny again on Wednesday. Going to be a little bit windy, but should still see a high right around 72. More today's best music. It's on the way.
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0: Wrapping things up with Ed Sheeran on B97. My name is Kev. Hey, we got the 5 o'clock freakout coming up on your radio in just a few minutes. 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
1: Thanks, Kev. Good afternoon, and here's what's happening. An Indiana University biology lab has been shut down by the U.S. Department of Agriculture in what appears to be a matter related to previous cases of university professors from both Indiana and Michigan who were citizens of China pleading guilty to smuggling goods into the United States. The goods in question, plasmid DNA derived from E. coli, shipped from China, disguised to prevent U.S. Customs and Border Protection from detecting them. It's unclear exactly when the lab will reopen, but the university will notify faculty at that time. Capping the perfect season for Indiana Hoosier football this past year, the team celebrated again today, this time with a visit to the White House and a meet and greet with the President and First Lady. The NFL number one draft pick, Fernando Mendoza, is not in D.C. because he decided that he needs to earn the respect of his new teammates and not miss training camp with the Raiders. Head coach Kurt Cignetti will be honored again later this month by driving the pace car at the Indianapolis 500. And a data breach that interrupted schools across the country late last week, including Ivy Tech, Indiana University, and MCCSC, was claimed by a hacking group called Shiny Hunters. The breach impacted the Canvas platform and locked students out of accessing grades and assignments. This is Skip Daly, and that's a look at your B97 News.
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3: 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He has 19 multi-hit games already this season, with 4 hits and 4 RBI against Pike Central and 3 hits against both Brown County and South Knox. Macy Kreider is a senior on the Edgewood track and field team. 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

B97, today's best music. Let's look at that traffic brought to you by Adventure Auto Glass. Looking like we got some traffic on the north end of town, especially heavy right around North Walnut and the bypass. Just think a couple more weeks and the students will be out of here. There'll be hardly any traffic here in B-Town. So yeah, something to look forward to. But right now, not looking so good over there on North Walnut. Also got some traffic heading down the bypass right around 10th and also on 3rd. Speaking of 3rd, if you're heading towards campus, give yourself about 5 minutes to get through the intersection at the bypass. Also got some traffic on the south end. If you head down College Mall Road south, you'll run into some traffic right around Sarah Road. Over on the near west side, southwest side, that is, over by Country Club and Walnut, got a little bit of a hang up right there in front of the Credit Union. Also got some traffic in between Rockport and Rogers on Country Club. Be on the lookout over on the west side, especially if you're trying to get into Aldi or Walmart. That's looking pretty backed up right now. Not sure how long that's going to take you to get through that intersection or those intersections. And also got some traffic between 3rd and Liberty, or on 3rd between Liberty and 69. Definitely be on the lookout for that. It is the 5 o'clock freakout, by the way, which is being brought to you by Coughlin Orthodontics and our awesome friends at Classic Bowling Lanes. Kicked off the freakout with a couple of bangers from Olivia Dean and Billie Eilish. Right now, let's get back to it with Leon Thomas. Here's Mutt.

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Right now, speaking of requests, here's one that I just pulled off the text line. 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

0: B97, today's best music. Time to take a quick look at what's trending. Remember, it is the 5 o'clock freakout brought to you by Coughlin Orthodontics and our friends at Classic Bowling Lanes. Here's what's making headlines. 66% of men rely on the women in their life to pick out ties, shirts, suits, even shoes, which honestly explains a lot of things. Spirit passengers can now turn their loyalty points into a free Papa John's pizza through something called Skies to Pies, which is maybe the most Spirit Airlines promotion of all time. FIFA has tripled the price of its best World Cup final tickets to almost 33 grand, which is such an insane number. Italian meatball Pringles are out now. There's also an officially licensed Pokemon toilet paper, because apparently nothing is sacred. And speaking of which, this happened in Indy. Thieves stole 10 to 15 grand worth of graded Pokemon cards from a shop, which really tells you where the weird money is right now. We got more of the 5 o'clock freakout coming up on your radio in just a few minutes, right here on B97.
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0: Requested Lil Nas X right here on B97, getting ready to wrap up the 5 o'clock freakout. 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
1: Thanks, Kev. Good afternoon, and here's what's happening. An Indiana University biology lab has been shut down by the U.S. Department of Agriculture in what appears to be a matter related to previous cases of university professors from both Indiana and Michigan who were citizens of China pleading guilty to smuggling goods into the United States. The goods in question, plasmid DNA derived from E. coli, shipped from China, disguised to prevent U.S. Customs and Border Protection from detecting them. It's unclear exactly when the lab will reopen, but the university will notify faculty at that time. Capping the perfect season for Indiana Hoosier football this past year, the team celebrated again today, this time with a visit to the White House and a meet and greet with the President and First Lady. The NFL number one draft pick, Fernando Mendoza, is not in D.C. because he decided that he needs to earn the respect of his new teammates and not miss training camp with the Raiders. Head coach Kurt Cignetti will be honored again later this month by driving the pace car at the Indianapolis 500. And a data breach that interrupted schools across the country late last week, including Ivy Tech, Indiana University, and MCCSC, was claimed by a hacking group called Shiny Hunters. The breach impacted the Canvas platform and locked students out of accessing grades and assignments. This is Skip Daly, and that's a look at your B97 News.
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B97, today's best music. So it looks like Mississippi put up billboards basically telling criminals, hey, the firing squad is legal here. Maybe rethink this, which is not exactly subtle. I guess that was never really the goal. The whole thing feels like somebody asked, what if a state made a threat in billboard form, doesn't it? We got more of today's best music that is on your radio right now. Here's Ray with Where's My Husband?

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1: B97, today's best music. So it looks like Tesla had to recall Cybertrucks because the wheels could apparently fall off. It really feels like one of those problems a vehicle should probably have been worked out before anybody really bought one. If possible, wheel separation is anywhere on the list. That kind of feels like a big one, doesn't it? Let's get back to it. Right now on B97, I actually got a leftover from the 5 o'clock freakout. Here is new music from Tame Impala featuring Jennie of Blackpink. This one's called Dracula.

0: B97, today's best music. So yeah, Mother's Day was yesterday, and if you're a mom and Mother's Day was not exactly the magical, relaxing experience you were hoping for, apparently there's now a place that you can go and complain about it properly. Take a listen.
1: Thank you for calling the Post Mother's Day Complaint Hotline. Your call may be recorded for evidence in future custody proceedings. Please listen carefully, even though no one seemed to listen to you all weekend. If you received a last-minute gas station gift or a mug that says, "Why no clock?", press 1. Your children may be the reason you've been in therapy so long. If your Mother's Day brunch ended with a 2-hour wait, raw food, screaming children, and your husband arguing with a Gen Z hostess named Kaylee, press 2. Your family has officially become an IHOP hostage situation. If your son or daughter forgot the day entirely or posted an emotional tribute on social media instead of actually calling you, press 3. Their Instagram will be forwarded directly to the Federal Department of Narcissism. If you are gifted the same present as last year, or a homemade coupon book featuring offers like one free hug, or I promise to clean my room, press 4. Using coupons to invoke blackmail is not a gift. Finally, if you spent the entire day cooking and cleaning while your family insisted that it was somehow your day, please stay on the line. You may be entitled to an entirely new family. Thank you for calling the Post Mother's Day Complaint Hotline, helping moms everywhere receive more than the bare minimum from the human beings they literally created. Goodbye.
0: Yeah, some of those moms have definitely been waiting since yesterday afternoon to say all of that out loud. Let's get back to the music right now on B97. Here's Pink Pony Club from Chapel Rowan.

0: B97, today's best music. My name is Kev, and that's officially going to wrap it up for me. You know what? It's nice to get a couple of decent weather days in here for once. I'll be back with you tomorrow afternoon. Olivia is coming next. Have a great rest of your Monday night. It's B97. Later.
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1: 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Saxton Pennycuff is a freshman on the Eastern Green baseball team. Through the end of May, Pennycuff was hitting over 500 at the plate with 17 runs scored, 13 RBI, 7 doubles, 2 triples, and a homer. He has 19 multi-hit games already this season, with 4 hits and 4 RBI against Pike Central and 3 hits against both Brown County and South Knox. Macy Kreider is a senior on the Edgewood track and field team. At the recent Edgewood track and field match with Indian Creek and Brown County, Kreider won both the 100-meter run and the shot put event. She also won shot put at the Edgewood Invitational, and at a three-way meet with Jennings County and B&L, Kreider won the shot put, the 100 and 200-meter runs, plus the 4x100 relay. If you know a student-athlete you'd like to nominate, you can do it now at WBWB.com. 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

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Congratulations to Brian Shepherd. You are Featured Teacher of the Month. 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
4: 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It takes about the same time to create a dropout. The difference between a child becoming one or the other could be you. Studies prove that reading to a child regularly dramatically improves reading skills. And kids who read well by third grade are four times as likely to graduate. So United Way is calling for 1 million volunteers over the next 3 years. We're asking you to step up, make a pledge, tutor a child who needs help, mentor a kid who needs someone on their side, volunteer to read to children, make a difference. Because when a child advances, we all advance. Entire communities improve. The path to success or failure starts long before graduation day. And the difference between a graduate and a dropout could be you. Be a reader, tutor or mentor. Give, advocate, volunteer. Live United. 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